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You can't give your sweet woman everything she wants in one time.

my plenty woman more than afternoon. 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She been a lion then.

0: Well, I got a woman way through town. She's good to me.
1: She don't argue at all?
0: Whoa, yeah, no,
1: don't
0: she don't.
1: Fuss
0: well, I got a woman
1: all right.
0: way through town.
1: Stays at home.
0: She's good to me.

0: me, my loving.
1: Do she?
0: Early in the morning. Do just for me.
1: She always
0: said. Oh, yeah.
1: I know that.
0: But you say, my loving. Early in the morning. Oh, just for me.
1: Woman's place.

0: There's antimony, arsenic, aluminum, selenium, and hydrogen, and oxygen, and nitrogen, and rhenium, and nickel, neodymium, neptunium, germanium, and iron, americium, ruthenium, uranium, europium, zirconium, lutetium, vanadium, and lanthanum, and osmium, and astatine, and radium, and gold, protactinium, and indium, and gallium, and iodine, and thorium, and thulium, and thallium. There's yttrium, ytterbium, actinium, rubidium, and boron, gadolinium, niobium, iridium, and strontium, and silicon, and silver, and samarium, and bismuth, bromine, lithium, beryllium, and barium. There's holmium, and helium, and hafnium, and erbium, and phosphorus, and francium, and fluorine, and terbium, and manganese, and mercury, molybdenum, magnesium, dysprosium, and scandium, and cerium, 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There's sulfur, californium, and fermium, berkelium, and also mendelevium, einsteinium, nobelium, and argon, kryptonium, radon, xenon, zinc, and rhodium, and chlorine, carbon, cobalt, copper, tungsten, tin, and sodium. These are the only ones of which the news has come to Harvard. And there may be many others, but they haven't been discovered.
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0: 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And there may be many others, but they haven't been discovered.
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1: I'm sentimental, if you know what I mean. 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Democracy is coming to the USA.

It's coming from the sorrow in the street, the holy places where the races meet, from the homicidal bitchin' that goes down in every kitchen to determine

seen. And I'm neither left or right. I'm just staying home tonight, getting lost in that hopeless little screen.